come tonight at the MGM Grand, Las Vegas. The main event y'all been waiting for.

0: I have a dream.
1: 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We hold these truths to be self-evident that all men are created.

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But I don't know about that. There's many times that we've loved and we've shared love and made love. It doesn't seem to me like it's enough.

They say the holy water's watered down, and this town's lost its faith. Our colors will fade eventually, so if our time is running out, day after day, we'll make the mundane a masterpiece. Oh my, my, oh my, my love, I take one look